Support for IdeaStream Public Media is made possible by contributors like you and by the Akron Law Firm of Perantonitis & Nolan, navigating medical mistakes and serious injury cases for over 55 years, assisting personal injury and malpractice victims with a reputation for results. Perantonitis.com.

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0: Colin Fleming flute, Denise Kelly harp, the Ulster Orchestra, Bryden Thompson conducting. That's called In Ireland by Hamilton Harty.
1: This is the Composer's Datebook for June 23rd. I'm John Burge. In 2008, the National Convention of the American Guild of Organists was held in Minneapolis and St. Paul. And for the occasion, a Minnesota organ book was commissioned. The idea was that six Minnesota composers should each write a short piece for organ plus solo instrument, all suitable for use at Sunday service. One of the composers selected was Carol Barnett, who thought to herself, well, probably everybody else will be doing something slow and lovely, so I'm going to do something fast, which means a recessional. The whole idea of a recessional is, we're done, we're out of here. Barnett selected a bright, beautiful, but decidedly unusual solo instrument for her piece, namely the steel pan. The steel pan is a chromatically pitched concert instrument related to the calypso steel drums heard in Trinidad. Its bright metallic sound blends surprisingly well with the pipe organ, holding its own against the organ's mighty voice. Moreover, its calypso associations evoke a sense of joyful release, perfect for a recessional, in Barnett's opinion. She titled her piece Praise, and it received its premiere performance on today's date in 2008 at Westminster Presbyterian Church, Minneapolis, with organist Jonathan Gregoire and percussionist Jay Johnson. Composer's Datebook is produced by APM, American Public Media, in conjunction with the American Composers Forum, reminding you that all music was once new.

And this is the second of them, wrote them all at the same time. The Doric Quartet plays the String Quartet No. 2 in F, Opus 41, No. 2.

We've heard the overture to a comic opera with some sorcery to it called King Carrot, Le Roi Carrot. It's an opera from 1872 by Jacques Offenbach. And the overture was played by the Philharmonia Orchestra. The conductor was Antonio de Almeida. Our high today will be 75. We'll have 80.

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0: Jeanette Sorel and Apollo's Fire with the finale from the Brandenburg Concerto No. 1 by Johann Sebastian Bach, concluding a drive-time twofer of music by J.S. Bach, played by Northeast Ohio musicians. We'll have a very famous waltz by a French composer whose German last name translates to Forest Devil. Stay tuned.
1: 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Following that, hot off the presses, a brand new recording of the Symphony No. 4 by Bohuslav Martinů. I'm John Mills. 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
0: BBC News straight ahead at 6, and then it's Dinner Classics. We'll lead off tonight with music by a little-known Russian composer, Sergei Lyapunov. We'll hear his solemn overture on Russian themes from 1886. Joanne Folletta will lead the Ulster Orchestra in music by American composer John Knowles Payne and English composer E.J. Morin. And we'll hear the Cleveland Orchestra, Franz Welser-Most conducting, in music by Wagner, the overture to Rienzi. All coming up tonight on Dinner Classics after BBC News at 6. Right now, the waltz Estudiantina, written in 1883 by French composer Emil Waldteufel. We'll play a performance here by the Gulbenkian Orchestra under the direction of Michel Sierczewski.